0: Radio Voz, alegría de vivir.
1: Yo, what's up? 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Leave a message.
2: 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We going out tonight, man. 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Just nothing but a small thing. 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

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I remember how she turned to me and said, "What good is sitting

One more. This is called Lake of Fire. All these songs are off their second record.

0: Thank you. Thanks for coming. Thank you.
1: That was the Meat Puppets.